So we're going to do Hello with Jennifer Nettles, and I called up Nathan Chapman and said, okay, Nathan, what do you think we ought to do? I studied Jennifer, but I thought somewhere in here she's going to be respectful. I don't have to worry too much about this kid. She's going to be respectful. And Nathan said she'll be respectful. And all I can tell you was when I got that track, she was not respectful. She definitely was trying to sing that song without me. Oh, my God. It was so wonderful. And, of course, from a producer point of view, from a writer point of view, I was just in seventh heaven. From an artist point of view, I was in sheer terror. But it worked out better than better. The vocals will speak for itself. Love what we did.

0: Hi, I'm Anna Lee.
1: And I'm Abby.
0: We're sisters, and we love to sing.
1: Thank you for watching our video. We had so much fun making it with our friends.
0: We hope this video will encourage girls like us to notice when others are sad and to reach out to them.
1: And also for all of us to have hope that we can make it through hard times.
0: So have courage and be kind.
1: And remember, the sun always shines again.
0: Please like this video and share it with your friends. Have a wonderful day.